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0: 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Detroit's Wheels.

Jack Osborne shared a photo of his four-month-old daughter, who is named Ozzy. He calls her Little Miss Oz. And it's funny, these little baby pictures, you can definitely see some Ozzy in this kid. 106.7 Detroit's Wheels.

newest Detroit Lion. Everybody, welcome Devin White. He signed a one-year deal with the Lions today. White was once the fifth overall pick back in 2019. It's 106.7 Detroit's Wheels.

0: 106.7 Detroit's Wheels. I'm Jilly. Ah, summer camp. Memories made for life, especially if you're one of these 13 kids who was attending a summer camp in New Jersey. I guess one of the kids brought some candy, which is against the rules. I guess they're not supposed to bring their own candy to hand out, but this kid did. Turns out that candy was actually mushroom-laced edibles. Counselors called the kid's parents saying they weren't feeling well, but one parent showed up and said it was like a group of baby zombies. This is giving like Alan from The Hangover vibes. Except instead of accidentally roofying his friends, he accidentally, you know, gave his friends some psychedelic mushrooms. His intentions were good.
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text BUDDY to 51881 for a chance to win a pair of tickets to see Weezer with the Shins and Silver Sun Pickups at Little Caesars Arena on September 23rd, courtesy of Live Nation. That's BUDDY to 51881. 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

We do have more free money to give you. We're not done yet. More gas cash back on Monday. 9 different chances for you to win $1,000. That first keyword of the week to win the money happens just after 9 Monday morning with the Josh Innes Show on 106.7 Detroit's Wheels.

honestly don't believe that the Reuther will ever be restored at this point. There's always something. More changes, more closures. So now they've opened the Woodward ramp to westbound 696. They've closed the Southfield Road ramp to westbound 696. More changes coming next week, too. I can't keep up. 106.3.

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It's a summer ticket takeover weekend on 106.7 Detroit's Wheels. Some chilly. We're giving you tickets to all sorts of great shows. You want to see these guys, Stained? They're going to be at Pine Knob for the Break the Cycle 25th Anniversary Tour, September 27th. I'll give you a chance to win tickets right after 10.

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0: 106.7, Detroit's Wheels. I'm Jilly. It's one thing when you're drunk and you steal like a pint glass or a funny street sign or something. Yes, it's wrong, but it's not as bad as this. This guy had way too much to drink and stole someone's Labrador Retriever. Now, he did do the right thing in the end when he saw a post from the family looking for this dog. About 72 hours after the theft, that dog was returned with an apology note attached to the collar saying, "I'm very sorry for what I did. I was drunk. I don't remember much, but I can tell you I've been taking care of him. I bought him food and made sure he had water." Imagine being that guy. You wake up one morning like, whoa, why is there a dog in my house? Last thing I remember was that shot of Jameson. Then a couple days later, you're like, oh, crap.
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cool to be Tom Holland right now. You had the number one movie in the country for 2 weeks with The Odyssey. Now you've bumped yourself out of the number one spot with Spider-Man Brand New Day. Just making a ton of money. And I do love that Tom Holland loves the role. Sometimes you get these actors who are like, I don't know, I feel like I've outgrown this. I'd like to challenge myself more. Not Tom. He's like, listen, I will play Spider-Man for as long as they will have me. It's 106.7 Detroit's Wheels.

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0: 106.7 Detroit's Wheels. I'm Jilly. Hey, sometimes you do what you gotta do to save a couple bucks. This man was out hiking with a couple buddies when he fell after slipping on a rock. Well, he was impaled by one of his trekking poles. His friends were like, dude, holy crap, that pole is sticking out of you. But he remained calm. He's like, it's all good. It's all good. We're going to get back down this mountain and then I'll go to the hospital. I am not calling search and rescue. I am not taking that flight. That's going to be too much money. His friends initially thought he was delusional, not realizing how bad this injury was. But he insisted, no helicopter. I'm not paying for it. To his credit, he did make it down that mountain to the hospital. So victory for him and his wallet.
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Robert Plant going to be honored next month by the Americana Music Association. He'll be receiving their Lifetime Achievement Award in Nashville, September 16th. 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

What are you going to do when you win $1,000? Fill up the gas tank a few times, maybe take a vacation, pay off some bills? You don't need me to tell you how to spend $1,000. I'm sure you've got that covered. I can tell you, your first chance of the week to win $1,000 is going to be Monday morning, just after 9, with Gas Cash on the Josh Innes Show, 106.7 Detroit's Wheels.

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you missed out on those giant buckets of iced coffee that Dunkin' was selling last time, don't worry, they're bringing them back on August 7th. The 48-ounce iced beverage buckets. And they're actually even better this time because they're going to come with these special cup holders that'll work in your car so you don't spill 48 ounces of iced coffee all over yourself. 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

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Guaranteed human.

Rich and Machine Head. That's a request for Alex listening downriver in Wyandotte tonight. Cheers, my friend. Thanks for having us on tonight. We're 106.7 Detroit's Wheels.

0: It's 106.7 Detroit's Wheels. I'm Jilly. So a father was furious after a teacher suggested his kid might want to cut back on the Doritos and opt for some healthier snacks instead. I see why he was mad. Like, sorry, my kid's 12 and likes to eat Doritos. Now, he could have put this all to an end and been like, that's great, thanks for the advice, but mind your own business. But instead, he decided to sue the teacher and the entire school district for about $13,000. That seems a bit much. He was suing over discrimination and injury to feelings, as well as, quote, breach of duty and human rights. Well, this lawsuit didn't make it very far. A judge threw it out pretty much immediately.
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Well, it's officially official. 106.7 Detroit's Wheels, Tarek Skubal, headed to L.A. to become part of the Dodgers. News broke overnight. And I just couldn't wait to get here and tell you all about it. Outfielder Zahir Hope coming, right-handed pitcher River Ryan, and right-handed pitcher Brady Smith on their way to Detroit as well.

106.7 Detroit's Wheels. What's going on? It's Rob. It is a summer ticket takeover weekend all day today, starting up at 9. Your chance to see the Foos out at Ford Field this Thursday. Weezer, September 23rd at LCA, or Staind out at Pine Knob on September 27th. Again, just listen for those keywords. Just after the top of every hour, starting at 9 this morning, from 106.7 Detroit's Wheels.

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1: Sophie Cunningham is the gal that plays basketball in the WNBA, and she was at the UFC fight a couple weeks ago as a ring girl. Very pretty everywhere. She did the little point thing that's gone everywhere, and the league has had to admonish her for doing it. 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

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What's going on? 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

0: 106.7 Detroit's Wheels. Well, man, I got to tell you, I could have picked a lot of teams I would have rather seen Tarek Skubal go to than to the Dodgers, because I think there's probably more repercussions from this just beyond them having, an addition to their all-star team. But either way, Tarek Skubal headed to L.A. To play for the Dodgers. In exchange, we're picking up outfielder Zahir Hope, right-handed pitcher River Ryan, and Brady Smith as well. So those three all ranked in the top 100 prospects in baseball, so good things for the future, but I don't think that makes this sting any less. 106.7 Detroit's Wheels.
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106.7 Detroit's Wheels. What's going on? My name is Rob. It is a summer ticket takeover weekend. All day today, starting just about an hour from now, 9 o'clock, your first keyword to text your way to the Foo Fighters this Thursday at Ford Field. Maybe Weezer, September 23rd. Maybe Stained out at Pine Knob. Good luck.

106.7 Detroit's Wheels. Good Sunday morning. If you've missed the news or it's not caught up with you yet, Tarek Skubal on his way to L.A. to play for the Dodgers. Isn't that great? Oh, boy. I love breaking fantastic news early in the morning. 106.7 Detroit's Wheels.

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4: 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Who's a good boy? 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So why not make the next ad about you? 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

0: 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What's going on? My name is Rob. 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

Metallica, and also a chance for you to win Staind tickets. 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A chance for you to win tickets to some of the hottest shows in the Motor City this summer. 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I'm Ann Carlini. Good morning.

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Our Detroit Zoo is celebrating the birth of their second ever baby gorilla. 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

0: 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Well, today is the last chance for golf fans to take in the Rocket Classic. The championship is today, and tickets are still available for the Detroit Golf Club, but they said for the tournament to continue here in Detroit, they would need another sponsor because Rocket Mortgage is pulling out. So hopefully that will happen, but as of right now, today is the last day to see these great golfers head to the course, and you can too, because tickets are still available. I'm Ann Carlini. Coming up, a chance for you to win Weezer tickets. It's all part of our summer ticket takeover weekend. That'll happen right past 10 a.m. right here on 106.7 Detroit's Wheels. I'm Ann Carlini.
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That's Beans to 51881. A confirmation text will be sent. 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

Tom Petty, and also a chance for you to win Weezer tickets. We have tickets to give away to some of the biggest shows this summer. Weezer, Foo Fighters, Staind, and Seether. 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I'm Ann Carlini.

So a rare video has emerged of the Smashing Pumpkins. This is from 1993 when the band was going from record store to record store with their guitars and playing their music to introduce themselves. So this video is the Smashing Pumpkins performing at the Tower Records in Chicago back in 1993. You can check that out on YouTube now. I'm Ann Carlini on 106.7 Detroit's Wheels.

We just found out that Linkin Park's going to get a star on the Hollywood Walk of Fame. Linkin Park, Smashing Pumpkins, Ramones, Cheech and Chong, but it's not free and it isn't cheap. A star on the Hollywood Walk of Fame costs $85,000. It goes into a fund and they say it's for maintenance. $85,000 to maintain a sidewalk? Only in California. 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

There's a new Pearl Jam book coming out from their bass player, Jeff Ament. Jeff has compiled over 250 black and white photos of the band from the early days. I got to see some of these photos, and one of them is very cool. It's a picture of a very young Chris Cornell and Eddie Vedder. The book is called Since Forever. You can pre-order it now, but it'll be out later this year. Def Leppard on 106.7 Detroit's Wheels. I'm Ann Carlini.

0: 106.7 Detroit's Wheels. Well, today is the day to enjoy the Belle Isle Art Fair. So not only see some great art installations, but you can grab some lunch because there'll be plenty of food trucks, too. I want to see the aquarium on Belle Isle. I have yet to see that million-dollar renovations, and I heard that it is fantastic. So today is the day to get out there and have some fun on Belle Isle. I'm Ann Carlini. Coming up, a chance for you to win Foo Fighters tickets. It's all part of our summer ticket takeover weekend right after 11 a.m. on 106.7 Detroit. Its wheels.
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Three Doors Down, and also a chance for you to win Foo Fighters tickets to their show at Ford Field. 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I'm Ann Carlini.

Coming up right past noon, a chance for you to win Foo Fighters tickets to their big show at Ford Field August 6th. 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I'm Ann Carlini.

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Well, even though the Smashing Pumpkins are from Chicago, they had never played Lollapalooza in Chicago until Friday night. It was their first time performing at the festival in 32 years. Billy Corgan called it Pumpkin Palooza. I'm Ann Carlini on 106.7 Detroit's Wheels.

0: 106.7 Detroit's Wheels. Well, if you're wondering why there are so many cars on Gratiot, it's the Gratiot Cruise. That's why. Today, there's going to be lots of classic cars up and down Gratiot. It's all part of the Clinton Township Gratiot Cruise. So lots of food and art vendors and a family fun zone. So just be prepared. If you're going to take Gratiot, you're going to be part of that cruise. So it's always good to get a heads up, right? Because sometimes you're in a lot of traffic. It's fun, but still, you got to plan for it, right? I'm Ann Carlini. Coming up, a chance for you to win Foo Fighters tickets right past noon. It's all part of our summer ticket takeover weekend on 106.7 Detroit's Wheels.
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Ozzy, and also a chance for you to win Foo Fighters tickets. We have tickets to some of the hottest shows this summer. 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I'm Ann Carlini with Audioslave.

Every time I hear of a comedian playing Little Caesars Arena, I think, what must it be like to walk out on that stage, just you and 22,000 people? 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

It's our summer ticket takeover weekend. So your next chance to win is happening at 1 o'clock. You could go see the Foo Fighters at Ford Field August 6th. We've got tickets to give away to see the Foo Fighters, Weezer, Staind, and Seether all day long, every hour today up until midnight on 106.7 Detroit's Wheels. I'm Ann Carlin with the Red Hot Chili Peppers.

0: 106.7 Detroit's Wheels. The Detroit Lions gave Roseville High School a very nice gift. Their football team now has brand new equipment ahead of their season. New helmets, shoulder pads. The players say they're super thankful because their equipment was outdated and past its prime. What are you doing? You can't put high school students in helmets that are past their prime, but thanks to the Detroit Lions, Roseville High School football players now have all new equipment thanks to their Touchdown in Your Town program. We're going to see the Lions on the field soon. Their first game is August 13th. Wow. Football's not that far away. I'm Ann Carlini. Coming up, a chance for you to win Foo Fighters tickets right past 1 o'clock. It's all part of our summer ticket takeover weekend on 106.7 Detroit's Wheels.
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Rob Zombie, and another chance for you to win Foo Fighters tickets. It's all part of our summer ticket takeover weekend at the top of the hour, every hour up until midnight. You could win tickets to see not only the Foo Fighters, but Weezer and Stained and Seether from 106.7 Detroit's Wheels. I'm Ann Carlini.

Sorry. Wouldn't it be cool to hear Aaron Lewis sing that song live? It's been a while. We've got tickets to see Staind coming up in the 2 o'clock hour. At the top of the hour, every hour today up until midnight, you could win tickets to see not only Staind, but Weezer and the Foo Fighters. It's all part of our summer ticket takeover weekend on 106.7 Detroit's Wheels. I'm Ann Carlini with Boston.

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1: Now the kids have it too damn easy. 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

Ozzy's getting his own haunted house. It's all part of Halloween Horror Nights at Universal Studios Hollywood and Orlando. They're calling it Ozzy Osbourne, Prince of Darkness Haunted House. You'll start off by listening to Crazy Train, and then you'll go through Ozzy's asylum and a dungeon. And I don't know, it might be worth a trip to Orlando. I'm Ann Carlini on 106.7 Detroit's Wheels.

Candlebox is one of those bands that said they were going to retire during COVID and then decided it wasn't for them. And then came back with a vengeance, a documentary, a new album, new tour. 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I'm Ann Carlini with Nirvana on 106.7 Detroit's Week.

0: 106.7 Detroit's Wheels. Well, that wraps it up for me. I'm Ann Carlini. I hope you have a good rest of your Sunday. John Cooper is up next. He has Stain tickets to give away right after 2 o'clock. Every hour today, a chance for you to win tickets to not only Stained and Seether, but the Foo Fighters and Weezer. It is our summer ticket takeover weekend on 106.7 Detroit's Wheels. Have a great day.
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106.7 WLLZ, Detroit's Wheels. Afternoon, I'm Dr. John. How's the weekend been going? Is this the weekend we'll always remember as the weekend that Tarek Skubal was traded to the L.A. Dodgers from the Tigers?

106.7 Detroit's Wheels. Final countdown is on for the Foo Fighters show Thursday at Ford Field. And we have tickets for that show, as well as tickets for Weezer in September and Stained in September to give away this weekend. It's a summer ticket takeover weekend. And your next chance to win will happen right after 3 o'clock.

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0: 106.7 WLLZ, Detroit's Wheels. I'm Dr. John. Second day of August. It's been quite a summer so far. Been a pretty warm one. Probably been quite thirsty over the course of summer. And this Friday, Dunkin's bringing back their 48-ounce iced beverage bucket. Now, you get one of those things, because they've done this before. You get it in the car, and it's like, okay, the cup holder is just not big enough to hold this thing. Well, Dunkin' came up with a iced beverage bucket holder that you can get online. Right to the rescue.
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106.7 WLLZ, Detroit's Wheels Afternoon. I'm Dr. John. This band, Def Leppard, working on a new album. They just finished a tour by playing a big festival in Germany. They do a one-off down in Florida a little bit later on this year, and then it's off to South America.

This hour, we gave you a chance to win Stain tickets. Next hour, it could be Foo Fighters tickets as we're doing a summer ticket takeover weekend on 106.7 WLLZ, Detroit's Wheels. So for your chance to win right after 4 o'clock.

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106.7 WLLZ, Detroit's Wheels. I'm Dr. John Petty with Mary Jane's Last Dance. Tarek Skubal, his last dance here in Detroit, threw his last pitch. He's on his way to the L.A. Dodgers. Trade was yesterday.

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0: 106.7 Detroit's Wheels. Apple's doing a Apple 50th anniversary auction, and they've got this rare iPod prototype, which could sell for $50,000 at auction. This was a prototype before the actual first iPod came out. In the meantime, they've launched a new leasing program. Yeah, it's called Apple Upgrade. 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You can actually lease it instead of buying it. At the end of the lease, you get a chance to either return the device, upgrade to a newer model, or buy it with a final payment.
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to 51881 for a chance to win a pair of tickets to see Weezer with the Shins and Silver Sun Pickups at Little Caesars Arena on September 23rd, courtesy of Live Nation. 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

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I'm Dr. John. 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He's got a take on everything. 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
1: Sophie Cunningham is the gal that plays basketball in the WNBA, and she was at the UFC fight a couple weeks ago as a ring girl. Very pretty everywhere. 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

106.7 Detroit's Wheels Summer Ticket Takeover Weekend, just after 5 o'clock. Another chance to score tickets to maybe the Foo Fighters or Weezer or Staind.

106.7 WLLZ, Detroit's Wheels. 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Well, Freebird's right up there, but this one is too.

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That's Dave to 51881. 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

Nimrod soundtrack is out already. The movie comes out in just a couple of weeks. Green Day and Longview. I can't wait to see that film. I was talking about seeing Spider-Man a little while ago, but this is another one that I've been looking forward to seeing. It's been at a couple of film festivals already, but it's finally opening nationwide. Nimrod's 106.7 WLLZ, Detroit's Wheels.

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rocking your weekend. 106.7 WLLZ, Detroit's Wheels on Dr. John's Summer Ticket Takeover Weekend. Another chance for you to score tickets to maybe Weezer or Stain or the Foo Fighters just after 6 o'clock tonight.

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0: 106.7 WLLZ, Detroit's Wheels. This is Dr. John. You always want to be careful if you're out on the roads. I mean, you don't want to get a speeding ticket. And especially if this is going to happen to Detroit, I don't think it will anytime soon. But if they take a lesson from New Jersey, who knows? A New Jersey community, they're cracking down on distracted drivers using a police officer disguised as a bush. And it's resulted in 72 summonses by the end of just one day. Police officer disguised as a bush.
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And just after 7 o'clock, you could have a possible chance to score some tickets to see the Foo Fighters this Thursday at Ford Field. I've got

Summer's definitely rolling along. Second day of August, 106.7 Detroit's Wheels. You want some money for summer? How about $1,000 gas cash? 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

106.7 Detroit's Wheels, your home for the Josh Innes Show in the morning. I was listening to Josh all last week when he was speculating about where Tarek Skubal would go because he was sure that he'd get traded. Well, he was right. He did get traded. Wasn't to the Brewers, though. Was to the Dodgers.

0: 106.7 WLLZ, Detroit's Wheels. This is Dr. John, and it's definitely not too early to be talking about Halloween. And just this past week, I'm thinking about making a journey down to Orlando. Ozzy Osbourne's going to be honored at Florida's Universal Studios this Halloween season. The Ozzy Osbourne Prince of Darkness Haunted House is going to be part of this year's Halloween Horror Nights events. I want to check that out. Supposedly, there's going to be, you start out by hearing Crazy Train, and the attraction features ruins and a dungeon. How cool is that? Ozzy's family praised the haunted house, calling it a wonderful tribute.
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I'm Jilly. Just gave you a keyword to win tickets to see Weezer. Did you miss it? 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

Tarek Skubal will, in fact, miss Detroit? I don't know. It seemed like he was really trying hard to muster up some tears last night after basically saying, yeah, I'm going to go win the World Series with the Dodgers. I bet he'll miss the apple fritter donut shop in Ferndale, though. He loved those. It's 106.7, Detroit's Wheels.

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Of cheap flights to Orlando to go to Universal Halloween Horror Nights this year. You see, they're going to have an Ozzy Osbourne themed haunted house. Ozzy Osbourne, Prince of Darkness, going to debut August 28th at Universal Studios. 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

0: 106.7 Detroit's Wheels. I'm Jilly. Well, that's not what Superman's supposed to do. Police in Florida shared surveillance footage of a man dressed as Superman climbing onto a boat that wasn't his and stealing a bunch of power tools. I mean, if you're going to dress up as a superhero to commit a crime, you should probably pick a superhero that has a mask. Superman does not. So it was pretty easy for police to identify this guy who claims he only stole three things. Looking at the video, that's way more than three power tools. Maybe he was using the 10 items or less mentality like at the grocery store. Well, I've got three cans of soup, but they're all the same, so that only counts as one item.
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